0: Metro 710. Can you respond to your office out in front in the red Ford pickup? Going to be meeting with Patty Piper for a found wallet.
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Dispatcher 2, Caledonia, your fire department is requested to 328 Grand Circle. It's going to be a Caledonia ICF. We'll be starting in Mumford and Scottsville with you. You'll be heading over for the fire alarm for the smoke detector showing zone 58, and you're working on ops 3. As for Dispatcher to Caledonia, we'll be starting Scottsville and Mumford with you for the general fire alarm smoke detector for zone 58 at the Caledonia ICF at 328 Grand Circle. And you guys are working on ops 3.

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1: 1105 is on scene, nothing showing, and they are evacuating. You guys are on 3.
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0: Okay, have everybody come in on emergency. Hold at the Mumford and Caledonia. Initial report's going to be cooking at the moment from the occupants.
1: Copy, holding it to Caledonia and Mumford, and coming in code 4, possibly cooking. 217. Copy, you're back.
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2: 5282, go ahead.
1: 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Gansel Fire just cleared the school.
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0: 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I'm on for assignment back from Caledonia.
1: 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Flight is scheduled for correction, 47 o'clock.
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0: Burnt food on the stove. Kelvin Assignment's gonna be back.
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0: Fire dispatcher to Livingston County, your BLS ambulance being requested to 98 Hillside Drive between Parkview and Harbor Parkway in the town of Avon. With a 78-year-old female with conscious alert and breathing with left lower leg pain. 44. That's fire dispatcher to Livingston County, your BLS ambulance being requested to 98 Hillside Drive. With a 78-year-old female with conscious alert and breathing with left lower leg pain. 44.
1: 6-7, dispatch.
0: 6-7.
1: We're still down in Danville. Can you see if Lima would be available for that call?
0: Okay, I'll page out Lima.

Fire dispatcher to Lima, looking for a BLS ambulance for mutual aid to respond to 98 Hillside Drive between Parkview Drive and Harper Parkway in the town of Avalon. For the 78-year-old female's counselor breathing with left lower leg pains, 44. That's fire dispatcher to Lima, looking for your BLS ambulance for mutual aid. 98 Hillside Drive between Parkview and Harper Parkway. For the 78-year-old female's counselor breathing with left lower leg pain, 44.

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0: 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She'll be in a blue Jeep. That's your PD.
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0: Fire Dispatcher 2, Lister County, your BLS ambulance being requested at 950 Bergerian Drive in the village of Avon. The 82-year-old female who is unable to ambulate. It's 34. Fire Dispatcher 2, Lister County, your BLS ambulance being requested at 950 Bergerian Drive, the village of Avon, for the 82-year-old female unable to ambulate. It's 34.
1: Six 37. We got it from Hamptons.
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0: Yeah, we're in New Jersey, Tom 39, William Adam Mary, T39, WAM, Northbound 5.
1: Northbound 5.
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2: Mary Boy Edward, 3738, MBE 3738, Southbound Marshall.
1: Southbound Marshall.

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1: 96.
0: Oh, Lincoln John, 2431, LJT 2431, southbound 390, south of 10.
1: Southbound, south of 10.
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0: Can be a Connecticut tag, Bravo Echo 72050, BE 72050, East South and Lattimore.
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1: Doing, I have a loose canine that's wandering around 183 Rochester Street.
0: Copy. 126, dispatcher.
1: 126.
0: Yeah, Lincoln William Henry, 1917, LWH 1917. Speed northbound 390 at the exit 10 off ramp.
1: Northbound at the exit 10 off ramp.

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1: 166.
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0: You check the area 4348 East Lake Road, Livonia, between Van Zandt and Burdick for the wire down the roadway.
1: 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Yeah,

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0: 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They just turned right on Elizabeth Street off of Main.
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0: 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I'm back in service.

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0: John Narapol, 4970, JNP 4970. I'll be 28 minutes in the drive.
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1: 166.
0: Lincoln Bravo Victor 5086, LBV 5086, I'll be northbound on ramp 5-8.
1: Northbound on 8.
0: Oh, 5-8, dispatch Kennedy, Maryland.
1: 158 with Maryland.
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1: 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Cable?
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1: 138
0: in the area of 7617 Preston Herring Road in West Sparta for the iPhone crash detection. No answer on callback. It's going to be in the area of 7671 just north of Moffett Road.
1: Good morning.

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0: problems are even there. I mean.
1: 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Any idea on the operator or?

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1: 603.
0: 603-651, if you can both respond to the Red Apple at 56 North Main Street. It's a report of two females that were apparently out in the roadway originally. They were fighting and actually throwing punches at each other. They both walked into the store, but the caller believes one of them came from a silver Ford in the parking lot.
1: Copy.
2: 651, I copy.
3: 150, looks like it's going to be occupied by two males.
4: 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I might have a blue Chevy converting hot to South Beach right now.
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4: 50 is fetch. I'll be 10-0 with a Chevy.
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4: John Lincoln Sam 7838 JLS 7838 will each of the tag line.
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5: One 3 to the center.
3: 1-3. I'll be out with a vehicle roadside and somebody walking in the field. Plate is Mary Adam Zebra 4176 MAZ 4176. Cover.

0: Let's come back to a Kaylee subject out of Mill Street on another.
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0: That's two valid and negative 2-9.
1: That's for a valid and negative 2-9.
0: Okay,
1: thank you.
0: He just lost his phone out the window. Everything will be fine.
1: Okay, I'll be there.
2: One, six, six, six, six. Are they positive? It was a blue GMC. I'm behind a gray GMC right now, headed towards Genesee.
3: Caller said it was a blue GMC 1500.
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0: Wonder if there will be tonight. Tending under it. Dispatcher 146, can you tend 21-146?
1: Copy.

0: 119 to the stop car right there. There's a white one up there. I'm gonna try and grab that.
1: 10-4.

0: 119.
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0: And 4.
1: You say it was a sedan?
0: It was a GMC truck. It was like white or gray.
1: 10-4, they might have turned off onto Veteran Drive.
2: Not more speedy units, your status? Dispatcher 146. Speed and start toward 2949 Canandaigua Street in Leicester, checking the welfare of an elderly woman sitting in a black Ford Edge in the parking lot. Caller asked if she was okay, and the woman seems very disoriented. It's going to be 2949 Canandaigua Street, Leicester.
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0: 156-166. Yeah, the dark color pickup truck, Lakeville Passing Country Club, right now. I can't quite get up to it to see what it is. Keep an eye out for it.
1: 10-4, I'm sitting by Lattimore.

0: 1-6-6-1-5-6. Are you still behind it?
1: We're just turning now on Center Street. I'm following him.
0: 10-4, I'll start the way I was sitting in. Jiffy Lube.

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1: 126.
0: Yeah, Lincoln X-ray, Lincoln 5475, LXL 5475, I'll be 5 and 28, near Bronx.
1: 28 near Crossing.

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0: 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You seem spotted last.

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0: 49925, John Robert. 49925, JR. 36 at Chandler Road.
1: 36 in Chandler. Dispatch to 164 for the Sheriff's Office complaint.
2: 164.
1: 4310, Courtney Drive in the town of General Sales. It was a delayed car versus deer MVC that occurred about 10 minutes ago on Lime Road and Country Club Road. It's going to be a 2021 silver Dodge Ram 1500. It's going to be 4310, Courtney Drive.
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1: 40 Harper Parkway between Gaywood and Meadowlark. In Mariana, she says her ex-boyfriend Eugene hit her one-year-old and is refusing to give the child back. Positive intox and has a weapon. 40 Harper Parkway.
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0: 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Back to the Red Apple on North Main Street. This time for a report of a small dark sedan that's in the parking lot with people in it. 220 activity.
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4: It's Mary Adam Lincoln, 5901, MAL 5901, I'll be southbound 9869.

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0: Power dispatcher to Livingston County, not showing any transporting rigs and stations for the mutually BLS ambulance. 12 Temple Street, apartment 1 between East Bain and Clinton, the village of Avon, for the 83-year-old female with an illness, 34. Power dispatcher to Livingston County, not showing any transporting rigs. CHS for the mutually BLS ambulance. 12 Temple Street, apartment 1 in the village of Avon, for the 83-year-old female with an illness, 34.
1: One 3 to session 0, New Jersey. 3, Sam Henry Robert Ida, John Ida 4, SHRIJI 4, I'll be North Main of Columbus.
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0: Looking for a car near MVC intersection North Main Street and Wheaton Hill in Springwater, looking for the blue Volkswagen Jetta.

0: 135, yes.
1: Can you start towards Westlake Road, just north of Slicker Hill Road for a tree down block in the northbound lane?
0: In route.

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0: 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I'll be clear.
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0: 126, this is Ranger, I'll be 10-0.
1: 126.
0: Oh, it's Marietta, X-ray 6177, MAX71, correction, 6177, MAX6177, southbound 3 Annie, just southbound 10.
1: Southbound south of 10.
0: And south of 8.
1: South of 8.

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0: 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I'll be mean at chapel.
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0: Firecatcher 2, Geneseo, for your ambulance showing status 3355 Polridge Road in the town of Geneseo between Lima Road and Lakeville Road. Have a third-party report of a 90-year-old female who's conscious and breathing with stomach pains, priority 4. As fire dispatcher 2, Geneseo, first page for your ambulance showing status 3355 Polridge Road in the town of Geneseo between Lima Road and Lakeville Road. 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She feels ill. 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
0: 164, when you clear 89 Big Three Street between High Street and Bulldog Boulevard in the village of Livonia. The third party report, daughter's ex-boyfriend is a 14-year-old male. He does have a history of mental health issues. Saw a photo with him currently laying in a bathtub with red water, stating that he slit his wrist, possibly with a razor blade. 12-year-old brother is also in the home, unable to contact the father. 89 Big Tree Street, Village of Livonia.
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Fire dispatcher Livonia for your ambulance. Respond to 89 Big Tree Street between High Street and Bulldog Boulevard in the village of Livonia for the 14-year-old male who slit his wrists with a razor blade, possibly. It's going to be a priority for Carl, and we'll stay in the area until law enforcement arrives. Fire dispatcher Livonia for your ambulance. Respond to 89 Big Tree Street in the village of Livonia for the 14-year-old male who slit his wrist possibly with a razor blade. It's a priority for call, and you'll be staging the area.

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0: 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I'll be clear, and I'm going to be en route to 86 Big Tree.
1: 10-4.

Sorry, dispatcher to CHS. Respond to 3163 East Ave between Crescent Parkway and State Route 5, apartment number 3 in the village of Caledonia for the 56-year-old male who was in a motorcycle accident earlier today, and his drainage machine is not working. He does have 2 broken legs and a broken neck. It's a priority 4 call. Fire dispatcher to CHS, respond to 3163 East Ave, apartment number 3 in the village of Caledonia for the 56-year-old male whose drainage machine is not working. It's a priority 4 call.

0: 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I'm all set. 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
0: Could you start towards 3555 Fullbridge Road in County Geneseo? We have 3181 on scene. We got a third party report for EMS and no one's answering the door.
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0: You will be clear from that. Law enforcement states no need for EMS. But I do have another for you.
1: 10-4.
0: It's going to be 39 Green Village Drive between Plank Road, off of Plank Road in the town of Livonia for the 77-year-old female with a headache. And it's a priority 4, 39 Green Village Drive, town of Livonia.
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0: 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Can I send Autumn Hoffman to your phone?
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0: PO New York, Lincoln X-ray, Henry 3781, LXH 3781,
1: Northbound at 6. Northbound at 6.

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1: 164.
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1: Respond to 55 North Church Street, off of Unlaw Street in the village of Monday. James called back in stating Julian Travis are running around the property and pulling electrical. He'd like to press charges. Unknown weapons, 55 North Church Street, village of Monday, possible 1078. One 145, would you like a second car?
2: No, 5.
1: 10-4.

0: He'd like to press charges. Unknown weapons, 55 North Church Street, Village Monday, possible 1078. One 145, would you like a second car?
1: No, 5.
0: 10-4.

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0: Go for 2882.
1: Did you see the lockbox information in the job?
0: We did. 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
1: 10-4.

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1: You make that a suspicious condition, then I'll be clear.
0: I'm 4.

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0: 145. 145. James called back from 55 North Church Street, and he said that they are out by his barn and then disconnected.
1: To the fire dispatch, we're delayed on scene.
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0: 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Back in service. 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
0: Respond to mile marker 44.6 northbound, north of the Long Point Road overpass to the black CRV versus deer. Negative injuries, negative blocking. The deer is deceased on the shoulder. Mile marker 44.6 northbound in the town of Geneseo, north of Long Point.
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0: 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It's a priority 2 call. 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
1: 10-4. Six eight four dispatch.
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2: Could you 10-9, please?
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1: Copy, 708. Can you search the area of mile marker 47.7 going southbound to the deceased deer in the passing lane? Again, it's mile marker 47.7.
2: 49 copy and route.
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3: 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I'll be Main Street at Verona.
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0: 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It's priority 4. 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Priority 4 call.
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0: Yeah. 624.

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0: 90 mile marker 24.7 going southbound for the gray Bronco versus Deer. Negative blocking, negative injuries. Mile marker 24.7.
1: Done for.

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1: 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Six two eight, you're saying 6 2 8.
0: 6 2 8,
1: all set. All set, 6 2 8.

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1: 24-2.
0: 408 in Ridge Road, that was New York, Lincoln, Frank, Victor, 7753.
1: Ridge and 408. Six two eight eight and route to Highland.
2: Six two eight eight, going to Highland.

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Krass. Can you send me that for dangerous condition out of it on just for a tree down crossroad? 10-4.

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0: 40 North Church Street, meeting with Gene for a male subject who's not currently there that's been harassing his daughter.

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1: In the free parking, I have a female in a red Subaru with a male who was yelling at her before she got in the vehicle. Now he's pounding on the windows.
0: Dispatch. We're leaving the 5K race. We're able to respond to that.
1: Dispatch to 1-8-4-7. You respond to Nunday. 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
0: Thank you.

0: for dear?
1: For two, I'll be clear. 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
0: And four.

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1: 149.
0: In front of 6526 Mount Morris Monday Road in the town of Mount Morris, in between Visitor Center Road and Hendershot Road, looking for the white Cadillac Escalade roadside versus a pit bull dog injured. 6526 Mount Morris Monday Road.
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1: Yeah, Bonadonna.
2: One four five, this is the DV.
1: 145.
2: 58575 Nora George. 58575 NG. Tabor's Corner, Scrivener.
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0: 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She's in a red Subaru.
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0: The owner of the dog was located. I'll be off scene with a report.
1: 10-4.

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1: Yeah, 6288, clear from Highland.
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1: Yeah, 2984 is on the way.

0: 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Just had a open 911 line at the Geneseo school. No answer on callback.
1: Never.

0: 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It's going to be 5584, State Route 28, room 108 at the East Hill Inn. We've got a 37-year-old male with trouble breathing. 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That's Livingston County looking for an ALS unit to respond into Wyoming County. 5584, State Route 28, room 108 at the East Hill Inn. Cross streets are Merchant Road and Fisher Road. 37-year-old male with trouble breathing. 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
1: 242.
0: 390 South, just before exit 8, out West New York, Lincoln, William, Lincoln, 5488.
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0: If you would, due to high winds, I've moved from Marine 2 to Marine 1. I'll be out at 1 point.
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1: 1-847.
0: Lincoln Hamlet Victor 1623, LHV 1623, exit 6 northbound.
1: Tower.

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1: 145.
0: Near Lawrence Gull Road and Becker Road, looking for the tree down on the roadway on the wire, negative parking or sparking, Lawrence Gull and Becker.
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0: Can you just change your address? 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You're going to need to come out here. It's blocking the whole road.
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1: 165, Dante Myers, Hill Road, Dante.
0: You know the intersection of Miller and Kenny, you for a red Chevy pickup or a peacekeeper taking you to an address on Miller Road to pick up belongings.
1: Done for.

0: 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For the car versus deer at Poplar Hill Road and South Lima Road, it's going to be just south of the intersection. No injuries, no blocking. Deer is still alive on the shoulder.
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1: Six oh one, dispatch 4-5.
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0: 29th. If you can go with 065, he has a peacekeeper meeting at the Quickleys on Victory Road in Livonia at about 12:30, and then residing to an address on 12 Quickley Circle.
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1: Four.
0: Are you able to clear for a building fire on Shepherd Ave?
1: I am.
0: 601, your message.
1: I am able to discuss on that.
0: It's going to be 4 Shepherd Ave, the report of a garage on fire.
2: One 849 dispatch, I'll head that way as well.
0: Copy 1-849, thanks.

0: There's mention of Mount Morris Fire and EMS, Tylerville, Lester for the fire department, Livingston County for the ALS ambulance, number 4 Shepherd Ave between North Main Street and the dead end for the garage on fire. The assignments can be at Fire Ops 1. That's very special to Mount Morris Fire and EMS, Lester, Kylerville Fire Department, and Livingston County for an ALS ambulance, number 4 Shepherd Ave for the reported garage on fire. The attempts on Fire Ops 1.
1: I'm dispatch. I'll be en route.
0: Garfoot was that way.
2: 4101 is route. 04 dispatch, I'll be in service.
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0: For a smoke investigation in the area of 51 Franklin Street for excessive burning of leaves.
2: Six eight five from Danville.
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0: 601.
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1: Captain Mount Morris Basic, acknowledging the call. 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
1: 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The 7-7 Fire Ops 1. Car 4-1 on location. 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
1: 148.
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0: I'm in the area, I'm not seeing the vehicle where they're looking for a report, just reporting an injured animal.
1: Warning 4-2, he's been instructed to call by a friend. It doesn't sound like he needed a report, was just letting us know, apparently.
0: Copy, I don't see the area either, so I'll be clear.
1: You're clear. 5.
2: 165, I copy the narrative.
1: 10-4.

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1: 165.
0: Yeah, another peacekeeper in Portage at 1300 involving Jeff Gabby.
1: 10-4.
0: This is Usher 826. Can I have you start towards that peacekeeper as well with a 2-car and Jeff Gabby? I'm sure if he's going to be there or not.
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0: Take it back, and let's hope we have a traffic stop. I'm on 15 in Cole Road, out with New York, Mary David Edward 2098.

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0: Copy a job card for an injury to a child at our event here. I'll be doing a report.
1: Do you need an ambulance?
0: Not at this point. It's going to be report only. I'll let you know if they change the money.
1: 10-4. Dispatch 24-2, your status. 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
1: When you have a minute, can you give the caller a call back and see when she's going to be here?
0: Coming.
2: 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Dispatcher Mount Morris with the ambulance, Livingston County for an ALS unit, 11 Murray Hill Drive at the CNR. 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
1: 10-4. Bachelor 116.
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1: 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They're in the front part of the parking lot.
2: 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Okay.

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0: 140 to switch. I'll be clear from land. The vehicle taking off on me. BMW heading towards the 390.
1: Black BMW taking off towards 390. All units hold the air for 140 failure to comply.
0: Tripping down 390 southbound exit 7.
1: Southbound 390 from exit 7.
0: 390 northbound exit 7.
1: Northbound exit 7.
0: Appear to be Black BMW coupe, just the driver.
1: Have you got Black BMW?
2: 214, I'll get a stinger at 10.
1: 214 is at 10.
0: We're hitting triple digits.
1: Triple digits.
2: Dispatch. Where's that coming from?
1: Northbound on 390 from exit 7, triple speed.
2: On 16, you authorized the stinger at exit 10. That's affirmative. We're getting on at 9.
0: 140, reason for stop. Failing to maintain lane.
1: Failure to maintain a lane.
2: I'll set up in the turnaround south of town unless you get too close. Notify you when I'm back.
1: Copy. You're setting up southbound on exit 10-214.
0: Vehicle should be coming up on exit 8. It's a little ways ahead of me.
1: Vehicle is approaching exit 8 ahead of you.
2: I'll be on the on-ramp northbound to 10 on the south side.
1: On-ramp of exit 10 south side.
2: Yeah, I'm not going to be able to get set up at 12 to 9. So he's going to come your way at 214. Copy, I'm getting on the on-ramp now. So I'll be on the east side, the on-ramp on the south side of the bridge.
0: Going past the overpass right now. Stand by for the road. Just went over Groveland Road. I have eyes on it now. It's getting blocked in.
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1: Passing on point now, still northbound.
2: Northbound, passing on point.
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2: 148's getting on at exit 8.
5: Black sedan.
4: Where are you at now?
1: This is coming up on exit 8.
2: Approaching exit 8.
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4: Oh, 101 dispatch, I'm just getting on at 8.
2: 101's getting on at exit 8.
1: 101, I hit a passing vehicle, point to exit 8. Did you happen to see it right there?
4: I didn't.
2: 116, they're approaching Lima Road now.
4: Copy.
1: Just passing my room.
2: Copy, just passing.
1: I've lost visual, but it's coming up on exit 9.
2: 140's lost visual, approaching exit 9.
1: If you guys didn't see it, then it must get off at 8.
4: Got off at 8, so advise GPD.
2: Dispatch to GPD.
4: 5-9 dispatch, I copy.
2: And for all units, be advised it did get off at exit 8.
1: Yeah, it looked like a black BMW coupe. Looked like a single occupant. Driver, younger male.
2: Occupied by a singular male.
4: 16 dispatch. Be advised, I've had one running from me in the past. Same description up on Bronson Hill. He's a local kid.
2: For all other units, copy that he's had a similar vehicle take off going to Bronson Hill Road.
4: Copy.
0: 101 dispatch. I'll go to 10 and come down Bronson.
2: 101's going to 10 to Bronson Hill.
1: I'm off at 9 and I'll check.
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2: 7-9's on 28 checking.
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1: 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All units can resume normal traffic on the main.

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0: Walter.
1: Go on, 16148. Check that cemetery right there by exit 8. You might have hit in the back there.
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3: Dispatcher Danzo for the ambulance, 94 Main Street, between Liberty Street and Chestnut Ave. 97-year-old female with the illness, it's a priority 4 call. That's Danzo for the ambulance, 94 Main Street, for the 97-year-old female with the illness, priority 4.

0: Officer 140.
1: 140, legal.
0: That plate that you went out with originally comes back to a white Ford Fusion to a Shauna Blaze on Liberty Street in Danville.
1: That's unrelated. That was my initial stop. This vehicle started passing cars on my stop.
2: 5-1 inch fetch. What's the plate on the model of the black BMW of the Quickleys in the township? JNP 4970.
1: One for zero. Just switch all head that way.
0: Sounds smart.
3: Make on the driver at all.
1: /116, did you have a message?
4: /140, ask if you had a description of the male.
1: Younger male, looked like longer hair. Select them.
4: Yeah, the younger male with long hair.
5: 1849 dispatch, LBL awaiting 509.
0: Copy, 1849.
6: Did we have a partial plate dispatch?
0: 140, did you ever get a partial plate of that black BMW?
1: I didn't get a partial plate. I can review my body camera suit I should have on there.
0: 10-4. 509, we got a description of a younger male with long hair.
6: 10-4, you may be in time. I'm going to stay with the vehicle until another unit gets here.
0: 10-4.
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0: 140 dispatch. What's that plate come back to?
1: Getting anything back. 509, can you confirm the plate that you're with?
2: John Norfolk, 4970, JNP 4970. I'm out with a mail. It doesn't appear to be helpful.
1: How are you out with a mail?
3: 24-2, dispatch on scene.
1: On scene.
2: Wolf, let's push medical.
1: On scene. Five oh nine, that plate comes back to the 2014 black
4: cemetery on the Atlas 509.
1: Have your Atlas 509. That plate comes back to a black BMW to a Jenna Lates out of Fillmore.

0: 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I'm out with a DV, the Franklin and Maple.
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4: I'll be stepping out with the units on at Quickly.
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5: And 140.
0: And 140.

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1: 10-4, I'm clear off of this.
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0: I'll be clear from that location. 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Thank you.
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0: Near Poplar Hill Road and South Lima Road. Looking for the injured deer that's in the roadway. Poplar and South Lima.
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0: Plotting at 6176 south of Bunny Road in the town of Canisius, in between North Street and Mill Street, with the open line with people talking in the background. In-house comes back to Eric, who resides at 6224 south of Bunny Road.
1: Copy.

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0: 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It is deceased. If you could just advise DOT the need for a pickup, I'm not locating anything else.
1: 10-4.

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0: Correction, that the patrol cell 2, my apologies.
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2: How's that?

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0: I'll be clear from the, where's the animal complaint?
1: Just north of the intersection of North Main and Wheaton Hill. They're out with a baby deer.
0: Copy.
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0: Back to 130 North Main, Country Inn and Suites. Complaint call back saying that the female is now laying in the parking lot. 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
0: When you clear 1930 East Ave in the Village of Livonia, in between Big Tree Street and Main Street, meeting with Melinda, who states a white work truck struck a pole and then left about an hour ago. She does have video footage. 30 East Ave, Village of Livonia.

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No cars are gonna be able to get through. 10-4.

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0: 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Unknown truck took out an old Roadrunner line. I have two pull numbers when you're ready. 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
0: First one's Frank Tom Robert over 108. Second is LI over 18 and NG over 8. 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
0: 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I'll be clear.
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1: I'm sorry. Essential 158 for the Sheriff's Office, thank you.
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1: 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Creekside Trailer Park, lot 62.
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2: Ten four.
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0: 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We respond to 3095 Main Street to Big Springs Museum for the commercial burglar alarm showing zone 2 Main Street entry motion. That's 304 and 313. We respond to Big Springs Museum for the commercial burglar alarm showing zone 2 Main Street entry motion. Units respond to acknowledge.
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0: 3025 Ridge Road, it's the mini storage unit in Mount Morris. Unit 23 meeting Jessica Diaz for larceny now in progress. 3025 Ridge Road.
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0: We'll be out with the down tree partially blocking westbound lane.
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0: Copy. 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

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It's a priority 2. That's fire dispatcher to Lima for your ambulance and Livingston County for your ALS 27196, Hogan Ave, village of Lima for the 60-year-old female with a possible stroke. It's a priority 2.

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0: 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Be advised, when you do get back to the village, have a criminal mischief not in progress on Hopkins. That's a 2-car response.
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1: 163.
0: It's going to be John Robert Mary, 4778, JRM 4778. I'll be southbound, south of 8.
1: Southbound, south of 8.
0: North of 8.
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0: Four 865 Main Street in Hemlock, meeting with David Woodruff. Says an unknown vehicle struck his mailbox and left northbound on Main Street. 4865 Main.
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0: 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I'll be at split.

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1: Gabby?
3: Lincoln Victor, Lincoln 9596, LVL 9596, LV, southbound, just north of 8.
1: Southbound, north of 8?

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0: 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Me and Lee for the lockout of the blue Nissan Rogue. 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
0: I believe it's a Maryland tag, 3 George William, 9359, 3GW, 9359, southbound to South Bay.
1: Southbound South Bay.

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1: Can you start 4939 East Lake Road between McPherson's Point and Price Road? 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
1: Yep. Ambulance to where?
0: Corner of Massachusetts and 408. I have a lady down with a broken arm.
1: Copy, any of you on hold?

Sorry, dispatcher to Nunday for your ambulance to 51 North State Street in the village of Nunday for an elderly woman who fell off a chair and broke her arm. That's fire dispatcher to Nunday for your ambulance to 51 North State Street off of Massachusetts Street and 2nd Street in the village for an elderly female who fell out of a chair and has a broken arm. It's a priority 4.

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1: Hey, accounting of the residence. I'll be back out at the original claims address.
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0: Can you respond to McDonald's in Lakeville? I have people parking from Solitude in their lot.

0: 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If you could come right into the Nut Butter parking lot, please?
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0: Do you happen to have a phone number for solitude? I can't find one online.
1: Stand by. I'll send one to you.
0: Thanks. I don't really want to pull into the brewery.

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0: Can we request ALS for pain management? We are going to be transporting two noise from Nunday in approximately 3 minutes.
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0: Marietta 0-4526, MAZ 4526. I'll be 36 in front of the car wash and I copy.
1: 36 in front of the car wash. Early female who fell on broken arm requesting pain management. That's fire dispatcher to Livingston County ALS for pain management. Meeting 4281 at 51 North State Street in the Village of Nunday.
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1: Marine One.
0: Just south of the boat launch with 3 jet skis, when you're ready to copy.
1: Ready.
0: 8703, Mary John. 8703, MJ. 8433, Mary Victor. And 8434, Mary Victor.
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0: 154, this is 10-0. 154. 91995, John Nora, 91995, JM, 15th. Correction. B, Plank at the Village of Lima line.
1: Plank at the Village line. One
2: 138. Probably clear here, and then Rob up to the storage unit.
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0: fire dispatcher to Danville Fire and EMS in Livingston County for your ALS to 10621 State Route 36 in Danville between Oak Hill Road and Parkway Drive for the motorcyclist found face down in a ditch just north of the Dark Horse. Your assignment is going to be on Ops 1. That's fire dispatcher to Danville Fire and EMS, Livingston County for your ALS to 10621 State Route 36 in the town of Danville between Oak Hill Road and Parkway Drive for the motorcyclist found face down in the ditch just north of Dark Horse. Your assignment is going to be on Ops 1.
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1: 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She did leave on foot wearing black pants and a red shirt. Negative weapons are in talks. 53 Meadow Drive.
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0: 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What ops channel are we on?
1: Here we on ops one.
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